0: this is great that you're here. We're going to have a fabulous party this Sunday. 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
0: 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You understand Portuguese?
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0: Então, pode ir para até que chega no caralho. 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
2: Richard est américain. Jeune homme, il a passé 20 ans en prison pour vol à main armée. 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